0: 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I'm Brad, and you got to admit, sometimes life is incredibly noisy. 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
4: Nice weather for your Monday night, but Tuesday through Thursday, we are going to have record highs reaching 89 degrees each day. Lots of sunshine. I'm Chief Meteorologist David Carnes for the Local 3 Storm Alert Team.
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0: J103 with Mercy Me and Make It Well. And you may not know this, but I'm going through the book of Proverbs one verse at a time. Now, there are 915 of them, so it'll take about 2.5 years. But every verse is so rich with wisdom. And today we're on Proverbs 6:15, which says, "Therefore his disaster will come suddenly. Instantly he will be broken, and there will be no healing." That's a pretty serious warning about what happens when someone keeps choosing to do wrong and refuses to change. I mean, sometimes we think our choices don't matter, but little decisions can lead us down a path we never meant to take. The good news is, you can always turn back to God. You don't always have to keep going in the wrong direction. God offers wisdom, forgiveness, and a fresh start when we come to Him. I'd encourage you, don't wait until things fall apart to make a change. Let God guide your next step today.
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0: J103 with Mac Powell, a new creation. I'm Brad, and before I step out of here, here's some great encouragement to get you through the night. Trust is easy when the road is clear. But when answers are delayed and plans fall apart, trust becomes more than words. It becomes surrender. And with that, I hope you have yourself a great night, and I'll talk to you tomorrow around 4.
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3: Nice weather for your Monday night, but Tuesday through Thursday, we are going to have record highs reaching 89 degrees each day. Lots of sunshine. I'm Chief Meteorologist David Carnes for the Local 3 Storm Alert Team.
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3: Nice weather for your Monday night, but Tuesday through Thursday, we are going to have record highs reaching 89 degrees each day. Lots of sunshine. I'm Chief Meteorologist David Carnes for the Local 3 Storm Alert Team.
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3: Nice weather for your Monday night, but Tuesday through Thursday, we are going to have record highs reaching 89 degrees each day. Lots of sunshine. I'm Chief Meteorologist David Carnes for the Local 3 Storm Alert Team.
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2: 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The 20-plus pounds I lost in the spring, still gone. Be the new you is the real thing. 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And guess what? The results are a really quick, dramatic drop in weight. The healthy way. No shots, no pills, and you don't have to keep up with calories or anything like that. If you want to not only look better, but feel better, you've got nothing to lose except for the weight itself. BeTheNewYou.com.
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0: J103 with Cochran and Company, and that's what grace can do. How are you doing? Welcome to Tuesday, and you've probably already noticed them if you look really close. The leaves are starting to turn in our area here in the Tennessee Valley. Now, if you're up in Murphy, North Carolina, or even in the Smoky Mountains, you're seeing them. They're saying that the leaves are almost at peak in the Smoky Mountains. And down here, we just got a couple dots here or there. I'm always waiting. When you're on Boynton Drive, just off of Three Notch Road, in between Three Notch Road and Holcomb Road there, or no, Bagot Road and Three Notch. If you live in Catoosa County, you know what I'm talking about. Right there by the spring, there's a point when one day I'll drive through there and it's like, okay, God, this is really beautiful. It's not there, not even near there yet, but it's on the way. I hope you're getting to enjoy it.
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0: J103 with Carly Ann Taylor and Why Should I Worry? Well, I promised him that we would pray for him, and so I'm going to ask you here if you'll join with me. Our buddy Tom, who you hear on the weekends here and filling in for me from time to time, he works for an organization, a ministry called Rebuilding Hope Ministries down near Calhoun, down that way in Georgia. Well, they are a disaster relief organization. They focus mainly on removing fallen trees and things. And so right now, as you can imagine, they are down in Pensacola. They're down that way doing a lot of assessments, and the removal of trees started yesterday, actually. And so just pray for them and their families as they're down there. There's lots of blocked roads, trees on cars, houses, down power lines, and all of that. And so they've had over 1,000 families that have already reached out to say help. So just remember, Rebuilding Hope, as they specialize on that tree removal, and they literally do have their work cut out for them. God, would you please be with Tom and the team there at Rebuilding Hope? Protect them. Keep them safe. Help them in the trees and all of those unstable situations. Help them to be safe. Help them to return to their families and safe. And God, I pray for the families they're ministering to, that they would receive the hope that comes from you, Jesus. Thank you, God. In your name we pray. Amen.
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0: J103, that's Francesca Battistelli, and he will. If God said he'll do it, he will. If you're between a tough decision, God will give you how to make that decision, how to make the right way, the right choice, right? Well, today is Tuesday. Can you imagine? Think about this. Think about the first guy who ever heard a parrot talk. I imagine that guy was probably not okay for several days after that. Who's next? Dog? Cat?
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0: J103, that's John Reddick, and Holding On, Praise God. It is 6:07, a little bit of misty out there, 62 degrees, but it's going to be another beautiful and hot fall day. 89 for the high, sunshine near record high. I got my grass cut yesterday. At least I got the front yard cut yesterday. And am I the only one that's dealing with the little fairy circles of mushrooms? That's what they're called. Because of all the rain and all the moisture, those mushrooms that are coming up, they're growing in a circle because the fungus is actually below the grass. And it grows there like a long line of fungus there, and it kind of makes an arc type thing. And so sometimes you're getting that. It's pretty. It really is neat. But I don't want fungus in my yard. And 9 times out of 10, it's not harmful to the grass. It's just because of all the moisture and things there. So I mowed over the mushrooms in the front yard and the side yard, actually. And then today, when I get home, because we have dogs in the backyard, I'm actually going to pick the mushrooms that are in that little fairy circle and throw them away, or throw them in the compost pile instead of just mowing them up and spreading them all over the place, because I don't want dogs eating up little pieces there. Could make them sick. May not, but could. So anyway, am I the only one that's dealing with that? I don't think so, because I see several other yards that have them in my neighborhood. Hey, I got a question here for you. Maybe you can help me out with this. Does the jelly from inside a donut count as a serving of fruit? Just asking for a friend.
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0: Hi, I'm Ted for the morning show here at J103, and I got a text message from one of my little brothers in Louisville. He said, "Hey, Ted, is that Be the New You program really working for you?" I reminded him that he saw me just a few weeks ago, and that 20 pounds I had lost, it's been gone since early spring. Well, Dr. Wall has made the program even better. Other people notice the impressive weight loss, but the feeling of better health and more energy, that's the biggest benefit. Dr. Wall is teaching the secret to restoring metabolic health. You know, getting your metabolism to really do its job. Be the New You is breaking the insulin resistance and reducing that chronic inflammation. If you already see yourself as not healthy, or you can see yourself heading that way, there is no reason to not check out Be the New You and Dr. Wall. There is something to lose. Lose the weight and keep it off. It's worked for me and my wife, and it could work for you too. BeTheNewYou.com.
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2: 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But you were with them in the fire, and they walked out the next day. And Daniel met a lion,

0: J103 with Matthew West, and that's Unashamed. It's 6:21. If you're heading out today, watch out for your visibility. Still a little bit this morning, 62 degrees. And okay, since the beginning of the year, you know that God called me to read through His Word again in the morning before I come into the studio. But not just read through the Bible and check off each chapter like I've done so many times in the past, but to really dive in and study. And so I've been sharing with you some of those things that God has been revealing to me. And I'm in Matthew now, by the way. I made the jump into the New Testament over the weekend, got done with the Old Testament there. And where Jesus is talking about in Matthew 16, verses 19 through 24. He's talking about treasures in heaven. And you know, we need to use our God-given resources. That's everything we've got to point people to Jesus, store up in heaven. Anything we earn, anything we acquire, anything we hold on to too tightly will waste away. In verse 22, it talks about how a generous heart, that'll be a person will be full of light, but a stingy person lives in darkness. And you've heard it said, no one can serve two masters, right? Well, then it goes right into 25, verse 25, do not worry, because life is more than food and clothing, which is what we would be holding on to all those resources for anyway, thinking we're not going to have enough. Can anyone, by worrying, add a single hour to our life? Jesus says no. But then seek first His kingdom and His righteousness, and all, and I put in quotes, these things, the things that I would be worrying about, will be given to you as well. Therefore, do not worry about tomorrow, because you know what? You know this. Tomorrow's going to worry about itself. Every day has enough trouble of its own. So here's what my takeaway from that was. When we seek God's kingdom first, then we don't need to worry, because we can be sure that He's going to take care of every bit of that for us. Just a couple things I'm learning from God's Word. What have you picked up lately by reading His Word every morning or every day?
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2: We're starting the day with comfortable temperatures in the 50s and 60s and a little bit of patchy fog. Later today, we'll have plenty of sunshine and near record highs in the upper 80s. Tonight, clear skies, overnight lows in the 60s. And then Wednesday and Thursday, near record highs possible once again as highs climb near 90. And then we'll have a cold front bringing much cooler air for the weekend. For the latest, download the Local 3 weather app. I'm Storm Alert Meteorologist Clay Smith.
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J103 with Brandon Lake. Think about it, all those trials and troubles and things that you go through. Would we really know how good God is if we didn't know he was there helping us through them? Just a thought. 2 Corinthians 12:9-10 says this, "My grace is all you need. My power works best in weakness. So now I am glad to boast about my weaknesses so that the power of Christ can work through me. That's why I take pleasure in my weaknesses and in the insults and hardships and persecutions and troubles that I suffer for Christ. For when I am weak, then I am strong." I love that passage, and here's why. You know, God doesn't delight in our suffering. A lot of people may read through the Bible and think, oh yeah, look, God's just, he's loving it that I'm suffering here. But nothing could be further from the truth. What God does want to accomplish in our life is holiness. And often, I've learned it takes insults, it takes hardships, it takes persecution, it takes those troubles that life throws at us to humble us before God. Our best life is not one that's free of suffering, but one that's totally 100% reliant on God's grace. In fact, if you look back a couple of verses before that, it talks about how Paul was being harassed. And that was directly from Satan. And what Satan intended to harm and discourage him was what God used to bring Paul to his knees before God in humility. If whatever is thrown our way is constantly keeping us from becoming puffed up with self-reliant pride and our knees before God, then bring it on. God's not delighting in our pain. And even though relief may not come, God's still at work in you through it. Hey, God, thank you for those situations in my life that, I'll be honest right now, I don't fully understand. Jesus, would you please remove all of the pride from me and help me to bravely use only your strength. In your name we pray. Amen.

0: Hope and encouragement from Mr. Matt Maher, and that's going to be all right. How are you doing on this Tuesday morning? 62 degrees now, so it feels comfortable as you're heading outside. It's going to be a great day as we get up to 89. Now, if you're thinking, Ted, it's fall. I want it to be a little cooler. I want nice weekends where I can walk around and have to put a sweatshirt on and all that. Well, hold on, because you know how the weather conditions are here in the Tennessee Valley. Clay Smith at Local 3 News is saying we may be that way again this weekend. And that's perfect and just in time for our friends down at Ridgedale Baptist Church. They've got the event for your family to go and enjoy outdoors. And not just go and enjoy walking around the outdoors at their beautiful facility over there, but it's a big cruise in that's going to be benefiting their new Haven House. The Haven is an open door for students, youth that are in foster care. Because you think about, if you were a child and all of a sudden you were being removed from your home, even though it was a not so nice place for you to be, you're still, thousands of kids go into the foster care system every year. A lot of them are teenagers. A lot of them are sibling groups. Some wait days, even weeks, for the right foster family. And while they wait, they deserve more than sleeping on a cot in an office. And so Ridgedale Baptist Church has stepped out in faith, and they've built the latest Haven House, the Haven. It's beautiful. I drive by it every day on my way home from work, and you can see it there. And so they're having a big cruise in to help finish the funding for that. It's free to go to the show. It's free to go and walk around and see the cars. You probably also tour the Haven House too. But if you want to enter your car, they're going to be giving away a $500 cash award to the best of show. You can register that day for only about $20. And there's goodie prizes, drawings, door prizes, food, coffee truck, all sorts of other stuff. Oldies music. It's this Saturday, and they're on the campus of Ridgedale Baptist Church. So head on down there. Be a part of that. You're not going to want to miss it. It's from 9 a.m. to 2 p.m.
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0: J-103. Okay, I'm going to go on record. That right there is probably my number one favorite song we're currently playing. The Road Less Traveled by Joe L. Barnes. L's the middle initial there. Love that song. I love what it talks about. I want no cookie cutter faith. I want to live the life that God wants me to live. I want to live in His power and step out in His faith. Isn't that a great song? Great thought. It's 6:53. And by the way, I haven't mentioned this in a while, but I'm still super, super passionate about this. There are no childhood cancer awareness license plates in Tennessee. There's license plates for just about everything else, because 1,000 people have gotten together in each case and said, we want to have a license plate for fish habitats. We want to have a license plate for University of Tennessee Volunteers, obvious. We want to have a license plate for this or that. But there is nothing that supports childhood cancer. And so we've been trying to do that now for a couple of years. We don't know when the state's going to finally say, okay, good try, but sorry, we're not going to consider this anymore. 633 of the 1,000 license plates it takes have already been committed. So that means we're only praying for 367 more people. Is it coming up time for your license plate to be renewed? And you live in Tennessee? Or maybe you have a whole fleet of vehicles there in your company or whatever. It would work. You can go right now to childhoodcancertntag.com. 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Childhoodcancertntag. And make sure you're getting your license plate to support that. 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
2: Good morning. I'm Sierra Rucker, and here are your J-103 headlines from the Local 3 Newsroom. President Donald Trump is making a stop in Dalton, Georgia on Friday, attending a GOP rally to support gubernatorial candidate Rick Jackson and U.S. Senate candidate Mike Collins. It will be held at the Dalton Municipal Airport this Friday. The president will speak at 3 p.m. In Georgia, early voting begins today and runs through Friday, October 30th. Polls are typically open from 9 a.m. to 5 p.m. on weekdays. Early voting starts in Tennessee tomorrow and continues through Thursday, October 29th. And in North Carolina, voters can begin casting ballots on Thursday, with the early voting period ending on Halloween. That's your Local 3 News on J-103.
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0: Hi, I'm Ted from The Morning Show here at J103. And if you've been listening since the spring, well, you know that my wife Amy and I embarked on a journey with Dr. Wall and Be the New You. We really quickly lost noticeable weight, up to about 20 pounds. And get this, we've kept it off. It's not a diet fad or a lose weight quick plan. I'm asked all the time, Is it real? Well, what happens when you stop? Does all the weight come back? Well, it's not a diet. It's not shots or pills. Dr. Wall is teaching us the secret to restoring metabolic health. We lost the weight so quickly because the normal foods we learned to like and eat help break that insulin resistance and reduce the chronic inflammation. Most people are really struggling with elevated insulin levels, and that shows itself as inflammation around our organs and noticeable in the mirror. The Be the New You plan has no side effects, and you'll notice a newfound energy and just a super healthy feeling for a change. So reach out to Dr. Wall at BeTheNewYou.com. Yes, it's real.
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1: J103 with Chandler Moore and God, I'm just grateful for you. And as we think about gratitude, what an incredible way to start off this day. It's 707, 62 degrees, and what are you grateful for today? Let's play What's Your Three. You want to do that? I'm going to name something that I'm grateful for currently, and then you name something you're grateful for, but you got to say it out loud. That's the way we play. And then I'll do number two, you do two, three, three, okay? And again, this doesn't mean it's your number one thing you're grateful for, but just something you're grateful for right now. I had a great meeting yesterday. As you know, I've written a book, and I've met with one incredible publisher, and I'm just trying to make sure that I'm covering all my bases, and I had another good meeting yesterday with a second one, so really excited about. What about you? What's your number one thing that you're grateful for? Go ahead, say it out loud. Awesome. Number two. My number two thing that I'm grateful for is the weather yesterday. I got to go home and actually mow my grass, hopefully the last time this year, probably doubtful. But anyway, what about you? What's your second thing that you're grateful for? Out loud. That's cool. All right, my third thing that I am grateful for, I've been carrying on a text conversation with my youngest son. It's been very uplifting and encouraging as I've done that, and we just were able to connect with it. It was really cool. What about you? What's the third thing that you're grateful for this morning? Fantastic. Hey, can I encourage you to do something? Keep mentioning those things throughout the day. As you see something, say, I'm grateful for that. As you see something else, say, God, thank you for that. And I guarantee you, you'll be less anxious, less worried, less concerned about things. Gratitude does that.
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0: hope and encouragement because of what my Jesus can do in and through my life. It's Ann Wilson here on J103. Well, it's exciting. The first part of the Chattanooga Riverfront, the big renovation that's coming, it's already in place. It's already anchored, even though the official groundbreaking doesn't take place until next month on the construction. There's a floating dock that's been built and installed right there next to the pier at Ross's Landing, including places to go and just to sit and to chill out with or without a boat. That's just going to be one of the things to come that you can see there. So progress is moving forward.
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2: We're starting the day with comfortable temperatures in the 50s and 60s and a little bit of patchy fog. Later today, we'll have plenty of sunshine and near record highs in the upper 80s. Tonight, clear skies, overnight lows in the 60s. And then Wednesday and Thursday, near record highs possible once again as highs climb near 90. Then we'll have a cold front bringing much cooler air for the weekend. For the latest, download the Local 3 weather app. I'm Storm Alert Meteorologist Clay Smith.
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0: 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The 20-plus pounds I lost in the spring, still gone. 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
1: J103, that's Micah Tyler and Colton Dixon in Perfectly. 7:34, good morning. And I want to call you to pray. Like, okay, Ted, what are we praying for? Well, you know our buddy Tom that fills in for me here on the morning show, and you hear him on the weekends here at J103. Well, during the week, he works for a ministry called Rebuilding Hope. It's a relief ministry out of North Georgia, and they currently are mobilized down in Florida, Pensacola, and places like that. Their main focus is fallen tree removal. There's a lot of trees that are on homes and houses and on power lines and on cars and blocking roads and neighborhoods and things. And so they go and they help homeowners by free of charge removing the trees that have fallen down. So you can imagine, it's hard work. It's long work. I've used a chainsaw before. I have a scar on my knee to prove it. It can be a lot of work and a lot of time. And a lot of danger, too, in that. So I'm just asking you to pray for Tom and pray for the whole ministry. You can check it out. I think it's rebuildinghope.com, I believe it is, or rebuildinghope.org. 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And just pray for them as they're down there helping people when they need it most.
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0: J103, that's Ren Collective and Evergreen. 746, how are you doing today? I hope you're ready for an awesome day as we're getting started on this Tuesday. And by the way, a burrito is just a rolled up taco, right? A tostada? It's just an unrolled taco, right? Nachos? Broken up tacos? It's all just tacos. And by the way, it is Tuesday. Hint, hint.
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2: 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I'm Sierra Rucker, and here are your J103 headlines from the Local 3 Newsroom. President Donald Trump is making a stop in Dalton, Georgia on Friday, attending a GOP rally to support gubernatorial candidate Rick Jackson and U.S. Senate candidate Mike Collins. It will be held at the Dalton Municipal Airport this Friday. The president will speak at 3 p.m. In Georgia, early voting begins today and runs through Friday, October 30th. Polls are typically open from 9 a.m. to 5 p.m. on weekdays. Early voting starts in Tennessee tomorrow and continues through Thursday, October 29th. And in North Carolina, voters can begin casting ballots on Thursday, with the early voting period ending on Halloween. That's your Local 3 News on J103.
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0: J103 with Forrest Frank. And hey, it's going to be okay. Really, you can trust in that and know that God's got you. He's got it. Even if day number two of fall break and you are going crazy. You got this. In fact, let's pray. Hey, God, I am so grateful for time that parents get to spend with their kids from time to time on fall breaks and other type things like that. God, I know that sometimes it can really throw a wrench into schedules and normal things that are going on. But God, help them to relish this moment. Help them to cherish this moment. Help them to really focus on the amount of time, quality time that they can spend with their kids. God, if there's other things that have to be juggled, like babysitters or Nana or whoever they got to get the kids to, or daycare or camps or anything, God, I just pray that you would help it to be an enjoyable and peaceful time. Give them time to spend together. And God, allow our students to have that time of downtime of being out of school and being able to just rest in you and to recharge and be ready to jump back into school and keep learning. God, we love you and we thank you for those relationships you've given us. Amen.
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0: K103 with John Reddick, and that's No Fear. 820, 64 degrees now as you're heading outside, waiting for that sun to make a big giant appearance out there and chase some of the clouds away. It'll be out by lunchtime today. It'll be sunny and 77. But Clay is coming up, take you through your forecast. It is fall break, though, and you may have your kids at home. What do you do on fall break? Well, if you wake up thinking, I want to do something with the kids today, but I can't think of what it is. Well, here you go. Some things that we may take for granted or we may have forgotten, like a duck boat tour downtown. Take your kids on the duck boat. They'll never forget crashing into the river there, splashing into the river there and taking a cruise. There's the Creative Discovery Museum. They change exhibits out and things all the time. So if you haven't been in a while or you haven't been, now would be the time. And then how about the Hunter Art Museum? Really, Ted? Art museum? No, seriously. Take your kids there and talk about the artwork that you see and the paintings and the sculptures and things. It'll bring out creativity in them. Reflection Riding Center, today be an awesome day to go down there and enjoy that. You can take your first walk on the newly renovated Walnut Street Bridge. Or how about Outdoor Chattanooga? They have so many different events and activities like rock climbing on the down below the Walnut Street Bridge and things. And there's so many other things. High Point Climbing. There are things to do. I hope you'll get out and get them done with your kids. Make those memories.
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2: We're starting the day with comfortable temperatures in the 50s and 60s and a little bit of patchy fog. Later today, we'll have plenty of sunshine and near record highs in the upper 80s. Tonight, clear skies, overnight lows in the 60s. And then Wednesday and Thursday, near record highs possible once again as highs climb near 90. And then we'll have a cold front bringing much cooler air for the weekend. For the latest, download the Local 3 weather app. I'm Storm Alert Meteorologist Clay Smith.
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0: 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The 20-plus pounds I lost in the spring, still gone. Be the new you is the real thing. Dr. Wall has unlocked the secret to breaking insulin resistance and reducing that chronic inflammation. And guess what? The results are a really quick, dramatic drop in weight the healthy way. No shots, no pills, and you don't have to keep up with calories or anything like that. If you want to not only look better, but feel better, you've got nothing to lose except for the weight itself. BeTheNewYou.com.
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0: For the Lord my God is faithful. This I know, this I know. I know that too, Ryan Stevenson. God has been so faithful to me over my life, almost 60 years. And I hope he has been for you too. I'm praying right now that God continues to see this mission we started a couple of years ago to formally get a childhood cancer awareness license tag in Tennessee. It would be an opportunity for anybody when they go to get their license plate to say, yeah, I'll take that one there. Yes, it does cost a little bit extra to have that done, but it goes to a good cause. Because right now, there are no license plates that are pointing to childhood cancer awareness. Now, there are some for the children's hospitals and those things, but there are none for childhood cancer awareness. And this was started by the Grayson Foundation up in Cleveland, Tennessee. One of our incredible young moms had already lost her son Grayson to cancer. And so she started this campaign. Well, then about a year into the campaign, she came down with pancreatic cancer, and she went on to be with the Lord too and to be reunited with her son Grayson. So her husband, her other son are here and still running, rallying the charge. Let's get this done. ChildhoodCancerTNTag.com. It takes 1,000 people that'll say, yes, I'll put one of those on my car. You have to be a Tennessee resident. You have to have a Tennessee vehicle, you know. But there's enough Tennessee. In fact, there's 633 people so far that have done that. 367 more to go. Check it out. ChildhoodCancerTNTag.com.
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0: J103, that's Chris Tomlin, and doesn't he deserve it all? 845, how are you doing on our big Tuesday as we jump forward here in fall break? Kids are excited, getting to sleep in maybe a little bit. Maybe you are too. But what do you do once they're up and out? What do you do when they're awake and they're bouncing off the walls and they want to do something? Well, I've got a couple of ideas here locally that if we don't think about it, we'll forget about them. Like, for example, the Chattanooga Pinball Museum. Did you know for one price, you can play all day? There are all these old, historic pinball machines and some newer ones, too. But that's down there on Broad Street, I believe, just a couple blocks from the aquarium. Spare Time Chattanooga over here on Brainerd Road. Take the kids bowling. Let them have a great time there. The IMAX Theater. You could take them down there and see that big giant, the movie on the blue whales, which is incredible. High Point Climbing. Mention that. It's right down there. Take the kids, buy a day pass, and let them climb around. They've got all those little self-belay things, or you can help them out there. Little Debbie Park. Go up there and have a great time, and then go right across the railroad tracks, across the road there, and get an awesome milkshake at the Whistle Stop. Any of those ring a bell? There's a ton more where those came from.
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2: 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President Donald Trump is making a stop in Dalton, Georgia on Friday, attending a GOP rally to support gubernatorial candidate Rick Jackson and U.S. Senate candidate Mike Collins. It will be held at the Dalton Municipal Airport this Friday. The president will speak at 3 p.m. In Georgia, early voting begins today and runs through Friday, October 30th. Polls are typically open from 9 a.m. to 5 p.m. on weekdays. Early voting starts in Tennessee tomorrow and continues through Thursday, October 29th. And in North Carolina, voters can begin casting ballots on Thursday, with the early voting period ending on Halloween. That's your Local 3 News on J103.
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0: while reading, God shared with me that, you know, prosperity, it's not a sin. There are rich people in this world. You, me. I have a pen that I could write those words in a journal. I can read from one of my many copies of God's Word. I am a prosperous person. And you know what? So are you. Proverbs 22:4. Prosperity is a common consequence of faithfulness. Paul didn't tell the rich to feel guilty, just to be cautious. Got to be careful, because sometimes nothing breeds failure like success.
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0: Hi, I'm Ted for the morning show here at J103, and I got a text message from one of my little brothers in Louisville. He said, "Hey, Ted, is that Be the New You program really working for you?" I reminded him that he saw me just a few weeks ago, and that 20 pounds I had lost, it's been gone since early spring. Well, Dr. Wall has made the program even better. Other people notice the impressive weight loss, but the feeling of better health and more energy, that's the biggest benefit. Dr. Wall is teaching the secret to restoring metabolic health. You know, getting your metabolism to really do its job. Be the New You is breaking the insulin resistance and reducing that chronic inflammation. If you already see yourself as not healthy, or you can see yourself heading that way, there is no reason to not check out Be the New You and Dr. Wall. There is something to lose. Lose the weight and keep it off. It's worked for me and my wife, and it could work for you too. BeTheNewYou.com.
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0: hope and encouragement from Stephen McWhirter more than anything. This coming up weekend, Clay from the Channel 3 Weather Center, and he's going to be along here with your forecast in just a second, talking about how it's going to be cooler this weekend, a cold front coming in, and that's going to be perfect to put your sweatshirt on, your jacket on, and head on to the outdoor venue over at Ridgedale Baptist Church right here on Hickory Valley Road. They're having a big cruise in this Saturday from 9 to 2. You're going to see some of the most awesome vehicles and cars and things that people put a lot of time in. But it's all for a benefit. You see, every car comes in that wants to enter the cruise in for Best in Show, they pay a fee. And that fee goes directly to offset the cost of the brand new The Haven, which is right there. You'll be able to see it, maybe even take a tour of it that day. It's a new home that Ridgedale Baptist has invested in for temporary shelter for foster care kids. You know, when a child is removed from the home, sometimes it may be a day or two or a couple days before a foster care family can be found. And so where does that student stay? Well, they stay right there in that Haven house, where it's a beautiful home with a clean clothes and a nice, comfortable house, home to stay in instead of an old office with a cot. Check it out this Saturday, 9 to 2. Go enjoy it there at Ridgedale Baptist Church.
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11: J103 Weather. today. We'll have plenty of sunshine and near record highs in the upper 80s. Tonight, clear skies, overnight lows in the 60s. And then Wednesday and Thursday, near record highs possible once again as highs climb near 90. And then we'll have a cold front bringing much cooler air for the weekend. For the latest, download the Local 3 weather app. I'm Storm Alert meteorologist Clay Smith.
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0: J103 with an incredible message for you and me. Why should we worry knowing that God is in control? Right now, our buddy Tom, who fills in for me from time to time, and you hear on the weekends here, used to be the morning guy at Moody Radio. He's working for a ministry right here in North Georgia, a local ministry called Rebuilding Hope. And they focus on emergency tree removal in disasters and things. And so you can imagine with the hurricane that came through up through the Gulf last weekend, there is a lot of damage and all of that down in Pensacola and areas like that. And that's where Rebuilding Hope is right now. So I wanted just to ask you to pray. I'm going to pray too. Let's just pray and ask God to continue to protect them and provide for them. Jesus, we are so thankful for the protection you did provide to families and homes there as the hurricane came through. But God, we also know that that storm did cause a lot of damage and some fatalities and things. And I am so grateful for people like Rebuilding Hope Ministry that takes volunteers and takes paid staff, and they head down and serve people when they need it most. And so God, right now I pray for Tom and I pray for that ministry, that Lord, you would do what needs to be done in order to share the love and joy with people there and the hope that they need so much. Thank you, God, for providing for them and protecting them and their families while they're gone. In your name we pray. Amen.
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0: 103 with Ban Reeves and Outrun You. And I believe Ban Reeves has been out on tour with Crowder. Boy, that's got to be a show, don't you think? That'd be awesome. Well, Crowder would probably want me to remind you what I'm getting ready to tell you. You know, today is Tuesday, and a burrito, think about it, it's just a rolled up soft taco, right? A tostada, it's just an unrolled flat taco. Nachos, just broken tacos. It's all about tacos. And today is Tuesday. Hint, hint.
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2: Good morning. I'm Sierra Rucker, and here are your J103 headlines from the Local 3 Newsroom. President Donald Trump is making a stop in Dalton, Georgia on Friday, attending a GOP rally to support gubernatorial candidate Rick Jackson and U.S. Senate candidate Mike Collins. It will be held at the Dalton Municipal Airport this Friday. The president will speak at 3 p.m. In Georgia, early voting begins today and runs through Friday, October 30th. Polls are typically open from 9 a.m. to 5 p.m. on weekdays. Early voting starts in Tennessee tomorrow and continues through Thursday, October 29th. And in North Carolina, voters can begin casting ballots on Thursday, with the early voting period ending on Halloween. That's your Local 3 News on J103.
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0: J103 with Matthew West, and that's Me on Your Mind. By the way, Matthew's going to be with us in our J103 Partners for Christian Media fundraising banquet a week from tonight. He's going to be here as our speaker. Now, he's bringing his guitar, so he may sing a couple of songs acoustically, but he'll be here to share an incredible message on the importance of our stories. There's still some seats available and still a couple of tables available. You can call 423-892-1200 or j103.com and just click on banquet there and you'll see that. Hey, something else I want to remind you about. 367 heroes is what we're looking for here in the state of Tennessee. 367 heroes or some companies that have multiple vehicles that would say, we want to put one of those childhood cancer awareness license plates on our vehicle. So far, 633 heroes have stepped up to say, yes, we'll do that. And J103 is one of those. We've agreed to put one of these license plates on our prize cruiser if and when they become available. It takes 1,000 people to say, yes, we believe in this cause, this ministry, this awareness. We will make sure that and put one of those on our car. If you're interested in that, you live in Tennessee, work in Tennessee, have vehicles registered in Tennessee, childhoodcancertntag.com.
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9: Today, we'll have plenty of sunshine and near record highs in the upper 80s. Tonight, clear skies, overnight lows in the 60s. And then Wednesday and Thursday, near record highs possible once again as highs climb near 90. And then we'll have a cold front bringing much cooler air for the weekend. For the latest, download the Local 3 weather app. I'm Storm Alert Meteorologist Clay Smith.
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0: J103 with Jamie McDonald and Ain't No Way. And hey, congratulations, Jamie, the new artist of the year from the Dove Awards last week. Did you see it on TBN? You can still catch some replays of that, so don't miss that. Amy Grant, Natalie Grant did an incredible tribute to Dolly Parton on there. So many others. Brandon Lake, Lainey Wilson sang. And then Jamie McDonald took to the stage after winning, and this is what she said.
1: I spent over 2 decades waiting tables and trying to write songs as I took orders on the back. And I was trying to heal after years of addiction and shame. And I got a hold of a CC Winans record. And, or should I say a CC record got a hold of me. And it changed everything, and I began to sing the truth over myself. And since then, this room has filled my heart and my mouth with the truth. So thank you guys all for the contribution you guys made, helping me find my life's purpose. And thank you, Capital CMG, for signing a 40-year-old artist that never did a show. Thank you, Roundtable Management, for being a family to me. UTA, TPR, thank you for teaching me how to do shows and do tours. And thank you, Jesus. I love you guys.
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0: 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And if you've been listening since the spring, well, you know that my wife Amy and I embarked on a journey with Dr. Wall and Be the New You. We really quickly lost noticeable weight, up to about 20 pounds. And get this, we've kept it off. It's not a diet fad or a lose weight quick plan. I'm asked all the time, is it real? Well, what happens when you stop? Does all the weight come back? Well, it's not a diet. It's not shots or pills. Dr. Wall is teaching us the secret to restoring metabolic health. We lost the weight so quickly because the normal foods we learned to like and eat help break that insulin resistance and reduce the chronic inflammation. Most people are really struggling with elevated insulin levels, and that shows itself as inflammation around our organs and noticeable in the mirror. The Be the New You plan has no side effects, and you'll notice a newfound energy and just a super healthy feeling for a change. So reach out to Dr. Wall at BeTheNewYou.com. Yes, it's real.
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0: J103 with Josiah Queen, and that's My Promised Land. Well, before I get out of here, let me share something funny that happened to me. I went for a job interview at UPS, and when I finally got there, I said, "I am so sorry I'm late. I went to the wrong address." They hired me on the spot as a regional manager. Just kidding. I love our UPS drivers and things. And listen, they got a lot on their plate. They got a lot of things to juggle. And I got delivered mail, a package yesterday on Columbus Day, on a holiday. I have no idea when these guys get to take some time off.
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1: What an awesome God. That's Phil Wickham on J103, Hope and Encouragement. I'm Therese. I just want to enjoy fall. I don't want to make it a job. This time of year, there's so much fun, like baking all the apple things and getting a pumpkin and scented candles. And I do want to do all the fall things, but it's like another to-do list. My front step has to look like a Hallmark movie. The garden needs to be cleared out. I want to send cards to my nieces. Look, this season is coming, whether I'm ready for it or not. Maybe you feel the pressure to make every season memorable. I'm reminding myself that God gives me good things to enjoy, not just more things to accomplish. So you don't have to squeeze every single drop out of autumn to actually appreciate it.
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0: 80s. Tonight, clear skies, overnight lows in the 60s. And then Wednesday and Thursday, near record highs possible once again as highs climb near 90. Then we'll have a cold front bringing much cooler air for the weekend. For the latest, download the Local 3 weather app. I'm Storm Alert meteorologist Clay Smith.
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0: Kane and Any More on J103. Hope and encouragement. I know what everybody is doing except for the people I love. I can spend 20 minutes on my phone. I know what my college roommate had for lunch, where my old coworker went on vacation, what someone I went to high school with thinks about their kitchen reno, but I don't have plans to meet up with my best friend. And maybe you're feeling kind of disconnected. Real connection takes effort. See, Jesus didn't love people from a distance. He made the time. Also, sending a funny reel does not count as a real connection. I checked.
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kickstart my heart and take my soul to the OR. 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

0: Consumed by Fire, that is What If on J103. Hope and encouragement. A very limited number of seats remain for the J103 acoustic sessions at the Oaks. It is coming up on Monday, and Jason Gray is going to be there, Jay King, Rachel Purcell. 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One of those artists, Rachel Purcell, is coming up next.
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6: Today, we'll have plenty of sunshine and near record highs in the upper 80s. Tonight, clear skies, overnight lows in the 60s. And then Wednesday and Thursday, near record highs possible once again as highs climb near 90. And then we'll have a cold front bringing much cooler air for the weekend. For the latest, download the Local 3 weather app. I'm Storm Alert Meteorologist Clay Smith.
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0: Natalie Lane and The Long Way on J103, Hope and Encouragement. This isn't a holiday that there's a greeting card for. It's Good Samaritan Day, and for me, it's a reminder that I don't have to be a superhero to make a difference. Like, I don't need $1 million. I don't need a ministry degree. You've read the account in the Bible of the Good Samaritan. He doesn't just feel bad for the injured man. He does something about it. He stopped. He cared for him, made sure he had help. And sometimes I overcomplicate kindness. Like, I want to wait until I have more time, more money, more energy. But really, I just need a few minutes and some patience. So God, today, help me notice one person who could use some kindness, because with you, even a small act matters.
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5: 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And guess what? The results are a really quick, dramatic drop in weight the healthy way. No shots, no pills, and you don't have to keep up with calories or anything like that. If you want to not only look better, but feel better, you've got nothing to lose except for the weight itself. BeTheNewYou.com.
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0: 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Have you ever tried to put together a puzzle without seeing the picture on the box? Like, you're just looking at a bunch of random pieces and like, how does this fit together? Life can feel that way, you know, because there's all this confusing stuff, unanswered prayers and detours, and this door won't open. But God sees the whole puzzle and he sees all the pieces. And he's given you a promise. For I know the plans I have for you, declares Yahweh. Plans for peace, not for calamity, to give you a future and a hope. That's in Jeremiah 29:11. So if life feels puzzling, you can lean on that today.
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0: 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I'm just going for Hallmark chic. My neighbors are going for chills and thrills. I've got pumpkins, flowers, a happy fall, y'all. Welcome, Matt. 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I don't know when decorating for this season became like Olympic level. I'm just trying to remember that God never asked me to impress the neighborhood. He just said, love people well. So if your front porch looks like a pumpkin patch, that's great. If your front porch looks like you forgot it was October, welcome. You are my people.
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8: J103 weather. Today, we'll have plenty of sunshine and near record highs in the upper 80s. Tonight, clear skies, overnight lows in the 60s. And then Wednesday and Thursday, near record highs possible once again as highs climb near 90. Then we'll have a cold front bringing much cooler air for the weekend. For the latest, download the Local 3 weather app. I'm Storm Alert Meteorologist Clay Smith.
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0: Madison Watkins, and You Won't on J103, Hope and Encouragement. I love my family. It's just I need a spreadsheet to keep track of who is available when during the holidays. Maybe your Thanksgiving group text has already started. There's my daughters. There's their boyfriends. There's their families. And everyone's got all these traditions. And I'm cool with being the flexible family. Like last year, we had a brunch for Thanksgiving. This year, I think I'm just going to do everything on Friday. Like epic leftovers, no stress. And everybody can just hang out. 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

0: 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There's something about this time of year, you know, the leaves change and fall off the trees. And I wonder if that's painful for the tree. You know, there is this feeling of loss, but there's also this feeling of purpose. And the same thing is true in my life. When I'm going through hard things, God doesn't love that. But the growth that happens in me is always for good. And that is a blessing. My grace is all you need. My power works best in weakness. So now I'm glad to boast about my weakness so that the power of Christ can work through me. That's why I take pleasure in my weakness and in the insults and the hardship and the persecution and the troubles that I suffer for Christ. For when I am weak, then I am strong. 2 Corinthians 12, verses 9 and 10. It's from our Devo, For I Know the Plans. You can always check out Ted's Steak on the J103 Hope and Encouragement Facebook page.
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5: Today, we'll have plenty of sunshine and near record highs in the upper 80s. Tonight, clear skies, overnight lows in the 60s. And then Wednesday and Thursday, near record highs possible once again as highs climb near 90. And then we'll have a cold front bringing much cooler air for the weekend. For the latest, download the Local 3 weather app. I'm Storm Alert Meteorologist Clay Smith.
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0: Goodbye Yesterday. That's Elevation Rhythm on J103. Hope and encouragement. 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I know you might be tempted to do it today. Just get it done, get it out of the way. But apparently, in this case, procrastination pays off. I'm going to also still wait till the last minute to pack because, like, why would I stop doing that now?
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6: 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He said, "Hey, Ted, is that Be the New You program really working for you?" I reminded him that he saw me just a few weeks ago and that 20 pounds I had lost, it's been gone since early spring. Well, Dr. Wall has made the program even better. 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You know, getting your metabolism to really do its job. Be the New You is breaking the insulin resistance and reducing that chronic inflammation. If you already see yourself as not healthy, or you can see yourself heading that way, there is no reason to not check out Be the New You and Dr. Wall. There is something to lose. Lose the weight and keep it off. It's worked for me and my wife, and it could work for you too. BeTheNewYou.com.
7: J103 Weather. Today, we'll have plenty of sunshine and near record highs in the upper 80s. Tonight, clear skies, overnight lows in the 60s. And then Wednesday and Thursday, near record highs possible once again as highs climb near 90. And then we'll have a cold front bringing much cooler air for the weekend. For the latest, download the Local 3 Weather app. I'm Storm Alert Meteorologist Clay Smith.
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0: 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Cece Winans on J103, Hope and Encouragement. Our sister ministry, Come On Let's Go, has been working so hard on these Bible reading plans, and they have been accepted by the YouVersion Bible app. If you're just feeling hopeless, I get it. 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It's called I Need Hope, and you can find it on the YouVersion Bible app. Just go under plans and either search for I Need Hope or search for Come On Let's Go, all one word, no spaces, and it'll pop right on up.
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0: 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House fires on J103, Hope and Encouragement. You probably have noticed how easily trees let go of their leaves. Like, no dramatic announcement, no post on social media. The leaves, they just fall. Meanwhile, I'm like replaying awkward conversations that I should have let go of over and over in my brain. Autumn reminds me that not everything is meant to be carried forever. Sometimes I just need to release it, you know, an old hurt, an embarrassing moment, the pressure to worry about what other people think about me. Letting go doesn't mean that thing didn't matter. It just means that I'm trusting God with it and releasing it. There's a lot I can learn from these trees.
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0: But there was one man who stopped, helped him, and made sure he was taken care of. And that's what a good Samaritan's all about, seeing somebody who needs help and actually doing something about it. So I just want to encourage you. Maybe you could help somebody today. Maybe carry their groceries, or maybe you're going to pay for the coffee for the person behind you, or checking up on that friend who's been having a rough week. And I really enjoy those friends that do check up on me too. You too? You know, you don't have to change the world today. Just look for one person that you can make a little bit better. Jesus said in Luke 10:37, in fact, go and do likewise. Who knows? I mean, that little act of kindness might mean a whole lot more to somebody than you realize.
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0: Didn't hit the button. All right, we got traffic when it matters. 24 westbound, right before the ridge cut. 24 westbound, right before the ridge cut. All lanes blocked. They got the highway shut down right there due to a major accident. And then further towards downtown around Rossville Boulevard, just past Rossville Boulevard, Interstate 24 westbound, got the left lane blocked. So once again, 24 westbound, right before the ridge cut, probably about a good, maybe half quarter mile from the ridge cut. All lanes blocked due to a major accident. And then further downtown, Interstate 24, westbound left lane blocked. If you see anything else that's outstanding here on the interstates or any of the secondary roads, please call me. We'll talk about it. 423-642-9858.
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0: J103 with Rachel Purcell and Have Church, and she's going to be showing up at our J103 acoustic sessions Monday night, and we've got more acoustic sessions on the way, so make sure you stay tuned. We got traffic when it matters. Do not get on 24. Do not get on 24. Right before Germantown Road, it is completely shut down, and it is backed up all the way to the split. So no one's going anywhere for quite a while. Some people are trying to jockey and try to get on the shoulder and completely understand that. But yeah, it's completely backed up and it's going to be a while before they get this thing figured out. There's also another accident that's up if you're on beyond that, getting on Germantown, going into downtown. Left lane blocked up near Rossville Boulevard. You see anything else that's out of sync, though? Let's talk about it. Once again, 24 westbound, right about Germantown Road, is completely shut down for the present time. J103.
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8: 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The 20-plus pounds I lost in the spring, still gone. 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
0: Got traffic when it matters. 24 westbound shut down around Germantown Road. 24 westbound shut down around Germantown Road for the present times. Starting to stack all the way to the split, too, and on beyond that. So you may want to find yourself an alternate route. You see anything else that's out at the roadways? Let's talk. It's 423-642-9858.
9: J103 weather. Good Tuesday evening. It's going to be a nice night. Clear skies will drop down into the upper 50s, 60 in Chattanooga for your Wednesday morning. Another record high on Wednesday afternoon, 90 degrees. The record is 87. We'll have mostly sunny skies. I'm Chief Meteorologist David Carnes for the Local 3 Storm Alert Team.
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0: The words of encouragement coming in from Matt Maher. It's going to be all right on J103. I'm Brad, and we've got traffic when it matters. The interstate is shut down. 24 westbound, right before Germantown Road. Interstate shut down completely. And it is stacked up all the way to the split. I'm looking at it right now, and it looks like it's heading for the state line coming in to Tennessee. And it's approaching the East Brainerd off-ramp right there when you get on the freeway. So I would encourage you at the present time to completely avoid 24 if you're trying to get to downtown. Now, if you see anything else that's out of sync on the roadways, please let me know about it. It's 423-642-9858.
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0: It's the words of hope and encouragement coming in from Ryan Stevenson. It's called Preach on J103. I'm Brad, and if you just joined us, 24 westbound is shut down. 24 westbound is shut down at Germantown Road, and you need to find yourself an alternate route. It's starting to stack right there at the split, and it's starting to maneuver its way all the way to the East Brainerd exit. Again, 24 westbound is completely shut down right there at Germantown Road. By the way, you know, you might be putting out your jack-o'-lantern and stocking up for candy on Halloween. Well, here's another way to make that night special for every child. Set out a teal pumpkin. That blue-green pumpkin tells parents that you've got some non-food treats available for kids with food allergies. I mean, stickers, little toys, and other fun surprises can make them feel true. And obviously, when you put out that teal pumpkin, it's going to get a lot of questions. And so get ready for the conversations.
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2: 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Recent water problems and outages have left some people in Walker County without running water for hours at a time. Now, the County Water and Sewerage Department says it's moving up plans to replace a water line. And early voting began in Georgia today. Tomorrow, it begins in Tennessee. We want to help you be ready when you see your ballot. Greg Glover is explaining the constitutional amendments. 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
6: 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And if you've been listening since the spring, well, you know that my wife Amy and I embarked on a journey with Dr. Wall and Be the New You. We really quickly lost noticeable weight, up to about 20 pounds. And get this, we've kept it off. It's not a diet fad or a lose weight quick plan. I'm asked all the time, is it real? Well, what happens when you stop? Does all the weight come back? Well, it's not a diet. It's not shots or pills. Dr. Wall is teaching us the secret to restoring metabolic health. We lost the weight so quickly because the normal foods we learned to like and eat help break that insulin resistance and reduce the chronic inflammation. Most people are really struggling with elevated insulin levels, and that shows itself as inflammation around our organs and noticeable in the mirror. The Be the New You plan has no side effects, and you'll notice a newfound energy and just a super healthy feeling for a change. So reach out to Dr. Wall at BeTheNewYou.com. Yes, It's real.
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0: It's the words of hope and encouragement coming in from John Reddick. It's Holding on J103. I'm Brad, and by the way, if you're trying to find something fun to do with your family during fall break without spending a bunch of money, put this on your list. 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And if you need more information, everything you need to know is at ChattanoogaImaginationFest.com.
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1: 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Look, I got a

0: It's the words of hope and encouragement coming in from Forrest Frank. Thankful on J103. I'm Brad for your ride home, and they're still cleaning up that mess on 24. They've got all lanes open at the present time, but it's going to be a slow flow till everything gets back to normal, so just be aware of that. That's westbound 24. Well, so much for the fall weather, huh? I mean, we're looking at record-breaking heat with highs around 87 through Thursday. I'm starting to sound like David Carnes, aren't I? I don't know about you, man, but I'm ready to break out the fall clothes and actually feel like fall. Can you believe it? Yeah, I meant if it's October, it shouldn't be, you know, triple digits. Good news. By this weekend, October 17th, it looks like those temperatures are going to start feeling more like autumn. Yeah, so hang in there a few more days. Cooler weather is on the way, and I am definitely ready for my first glass of apple cider.
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7: Good Tuesday evening. It's going to be a nice night. Clear skies will drop down into the upper 50s, 60 in Chattanooga for your Wednesday morning. Another record high on Wednesday afternoon, 90 degrees. The record is 87. We'll have mostly sunny skies. I'm Chief Meteorologist David Carnes for the Local 3 Storm Alert Team.
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1: That is the song we lovingly call the Stomp Song, because when my wife and I are in the car and we hear it, I stomp my feet because it's good stuff. God, I am just so grateful for you. Chandler Moore on J103. I'm Brad, and you may not know this, but October is Pastor Appreciation Month. And it's a great time to thank the person who leads your church, whether you call them elder, reverend, father, bishop. But, you know, some statistics from Lifeway Research, they're a reminder on just how much these pastors carry. 84% say they're on call 24 hours a day. 80% expect conflict in their church. And more than half say the job can frequently feel overwhelming. You know, pastors spend so much time encouraging others, praying for others, and helping people through some of the hardest moments of their life. They need encouragement too. So before the month is up, I'd encourage you to take a minute to thank your pastor. Send him a text, write a note, or you can do what I did. When I was on the Isle of Guam doing radio, I used to mow the church's lawn just to let them know how much their ministry has made a difference in yours and my life. And don't forget to pray for them and their family, too, because the people who spend their lives pouring into others, they need to know that someone is pouring into them, too.
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0: Jeremy Camp and These Days on J103. I'm Brad for your ride home. And if you know someone who needs dental work, an eye exam, glasses, or a general health checkup, but they can't afford it, pass this along to them. Remote Area Medical will be at Notre Dame High School October 17th and 18th, providing free medical care and screenings. Now, it's first come, first served. The parking lot is going to open at midnight Friday, October 16th. And the clinic doors are going to open at 6 a.m. Let me say that again. The parking lot's going to be opening Friday at 11:59. So not the day before. It's at 11:59 Friday, October 16th. That's when the parking lot's going to open. Clinic doors will open at 6 a.m. And for all the details on getting free care, go to RAMUSA, RAMUSA.org.
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2: 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Recent water problems and outages have left some people in Walker County without running water for hours at a time. Now, the County Water and Sewerage Department says it's moving up plans to replace a water line. And early voting began in Georgia today. Tomorrow, it begins in Tennessee. We want to help you be ready when you see your ballot. Greg Glover is explaining the constitutional amendments. 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
9: 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He said, "Hey, Ted, is that Be the New You program really working for you?" I reminded him that he saw me just a few weeks ago and that 20 pounds I had lost, it's been gone since early spring. Well, Dr. Wall has made the program even better. 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Dr. Wall is teaching the secret to restoring metabolic health. You know, getting your metabolism to really do its job. Be the New You is breaking the insulin resistance and reducing that chronic inflammation. If you already see yourself as not healthy, or you can see yourself heading that way, there is no reason to not check out Be the New You and Dr. Wall. There is something to lose. lose the weight, and keep it off. It's worked for me and my wife, and it could work for you too. BeTheNewYou.com.
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0: On the night you fall in all the pieces, you can bring your lonely heart to Jesus. 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

0: It's the words of hope and encouragement coming in from Leanna Crawford. It's Thank God on J103. Hi, I'm Brad, and you may not know this, but there's someone celebrating a birthday, and we definitely have to relish it, and that's the right word. M&M's. M&M's are celebrating their birthday today. What are they, 84? Wow, 1941. So let's see, how much would that be? All right, I was never a math major. You get to figure it out. You know, those little chocolate candies have been making life a little sweeter for a long, long time. Did you know that M&M's actually stands for Mars and Murray? Mars and Murray. That's what the M&M's stand for, the two guys that actually brought them to life. And I don't know about you, but sometimes a handful of chocolate is just a little pick-me-up you need in the middle of a busy day. Amen? And, you know, encouragement can work the same way. You know, sometimes it doesn't take a big gesture to make somebody smile. It could be a kind word, a quick text, or just letting somebody know you're thinking about them can really make a difference. So today, whether you're celebrating with M&M's or you're going to be handing out a little kindness, I'd encourage you to make somebody's day just a little sweeter, because you never know how much they might need it.
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0: the words of hope and encouragement from Big Daddy Weave. I've just seen too much on J103. I'm Brad, and since we're in the season of carving jack-o'-lanterns, I leave that to my wife, because I know that I would slice a finger off and I'd require stitches before the night is through. But I'll tell you, if you are skilled in pumpkin carving, well, God has given you a unique gift, my friend. I found out that the best time to carve your pumpkin is on the 28th. Anything before that, and that grinning pumpkin, it's going to look like it needs dentures.
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10: Good Tuesday evening. It's going to be a nice night. Clear skies will drop down into the upper 50s, 60 in Chattanooga for your Wednesday morning. Another record high on Wednesday afternoon, 90 degrees. The record is 87. We'll have mostly sunny skies. I'm Chief Meteorologist David Carnes for the Local 3 Storm Alert Team.
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1: I heard there was a really good show at Riverdale. Micah Tyler and Colton Dixon, when they got there on stage and did the song perfectly. I hope you had a good time if you went there. I'm Brad on J103. And if you missed the morning devotion with Ted, you can always catch it on the J103 Hope and Encouragement Facebook page. But I thought it was spot on for where we are. It's called Accomplishing Holiness. You know, God does not delight in your suffering. Many may read through the Bible and think that God takes pleasure in our suffering. Nothing could be farther from the truth. What God wants to accomplish in your life is holiness. Often it does take insults, hardships, persecutions, and troubles to humble us before God. Our best life is not one free of suffering, but one totally reliant on God's grace. In fact, in 2 Corinthians 12, 9 and 10, Paul says, as Jesus is talking to him, "My grace is all you need. My power works best in my weakness." My power works best in weakness. So now I am glad to boast about my weaknesses so that the power of Christ can work through me. That's why I take pleasure in my weaknesses and in the insults, hardships, persecutions, and troubles that I suffer for Christ. For when I am weak, I am strong. And if you look back a couple of verses, it speaks about how Paul was being harassed. This was directly from Satan. And what Satan intended to harm and discourage him, it was used to bring Paul to his knees before God in humility. If whatever is thrown our way is constantly keeping us from being puffed up with self-reliant pride and on our knees before God, then let it come. God is not delighting in your pain. Though relief may not come, God is at work in you through it. Man, I needed to hear this. How about you? And would you pray this small prayer with me? There, Jesus, there are situations in life right now I just don't understand. Remove pride from me and help me to bravely use only your strength. In Jesus' name, amen.
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0: words of hope and encouragement coming in from Tarion. Honestly, we just need Jesus on J103. I'm Brad, and you may not know this, but I'm going through the book of Proverbs, which is a fantastic book to mine. And the way I'm doing it is I'm doing it one verse at a time. There's 915 verses, so it's going to take about 2.5 years. But every verse is just so rich with wisdom. And right now we're on Proverbs 6:16 that says, "There are six things which the Lord hates. Yes, seven which are an abomination to him." And I got to tell you, that got my attention, and hopefully it did yours. And in the verses that follow, Solomon lays out what those things are. Things like pride, lying, stirring up trouble. And you know, it's a good reminder to take a look at our own hearts every now and then, right? I mean, how am I treating people? Are my words hurting or helping? Am I bringing peace or creating problems? You know, we're not going to get everything right. Only Jesus was perfect, right? But with God's help, we can keep growing to be more like Jesus. Not by what he did, but by his methods. Resting in him and in the finished work of the cross.
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0: J103 with Peter Burton and Where Would I Be? I'm Brad, and you know, there are some things you carry because you have to, right? And then there are things you carry because you've gotten so used to carrying them, you don't even realize how heavy they've become. I'm talking about things like worry, resentment, disappointment, guilt, stress. And that stuff can clog up your soul. Well, our sister ministry, Come On, Let's Go, has a Bible study on the YouVersion Bible app called The Clogged Soul. And it was written by our morning guy, Ted Gokey. And that Bible study will help you take a look at those things and, more importantly, bring them before God. And you can find The Clogged Soul and other Come On, Let's Go studies on the YouVersion Bible app. Just search Come On, Let's Go. It's all one word, no apostrophe. And when you're done with one of the studies, please leave a rating so other people can find the encouragement they've been searching for.
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5: Good Tuesday evening. It's going to be a nice night. Clear skies will drop down into the upper 50s, 60 in Chattanooga for your Wednesday morning. Another record high on Wednesday afternoon, 90 degrees. The record is 87. We'll have mostly sunny skies. I'm Chief Meteorologist David Carnes for the Local 3 Storm Alert Team.
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0: 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Ted's on there giving you the morning devotion. Therese has some interesting things to say. And I show up every now and then, usually when I have a God tap on trail and I want to share it with you. And if you're not one of our friends, please like us and follow us. 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